go. See the show, that's a pro, yeah. This video could have been an email. Free coffee won't keep me here, man. Can't do this anymore, already. Don't follow my group, let's go. Rock this, dealing with my

And I touched your face, narcotic mindful lace, Mary Jane. And I called your name like an addicted to cocaine, calls for the stuff you'd rather blame. And I touched your face, narcotic mindful lace, Mary.